0: 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Happy Saturday.
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2: Uy, galing. 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
4: Okay.
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4: From Miss Vian. Hmm. Sabi niya, nagbigay ng 100 pesos. Oy, kung Pokemon card daw ng 4 alam.
1: Wow! Yeah.
3: Thank you.
0: No? Baka magalit si...
1: This is a new thing.
0: Senator Cavatano.
1: Dahil
0: tayo na yung binibigyan eh.
1: Si at Ed Katindig, OG, nagpadala ng 1.19 pounds, British pound.
3: British pound.
1: Thanks guys.
3: Thank you.
1: Wow.
3: Sorry, we don't know what's happening guys ha.
1: So them stars are coming in.
3: Ngayon nangyari ito, sa totoo lang po, wala kaming kaalam-alam. Salamat sa inyo pagkapadala. Ngayon lang namin nalaman yung may
1: star. Paano may star? It's a star.
3: Sending stars, baby.
2: Ito na, may nagpadala na.
0: Pwede bang sampalin ko yung aking sarili?
3: Yeah. Para magising ka sa katotohanan.
0: May nagbibigay ng...
1: Stars.
0: Ng stars sa atin.
1: Sa 4 Alex. Oo.
0: Eh, yung walang kakwenta-kwenta itong palabas.
3: Ito pa, Sex.
0: Sumingit pa isang kwenta.
3: Super Morrison.
1: Kinabasig tayo lagi.
3: Australian $10. Pakandila sa... Trese Judas.
1: Oy, oy.
3: Mabait nila. Sana kunin na sila na yun.
1: Pero
3: thank you sa thank you sa padala.
1: What's happening? Ito, akala ko sasabihin mo, pag nagla-live selling, online selling, this is how it's done.
3: Exactly. Ito, galing kay Dave. $2.99.
1: Wow! I'm liking the stars thing.
3: May Pikachu pa.
0: Canada 0358. Me and my wife are watching from Edmonton.
3: Yeah,
0: it's 12:09 a.m. here.
1: Edmonton.
0: Yeah, talaga international. Yeah.
3: Ito galing kay Vanessa Torres. New Zealand $10. So,
1: wow.
3: Ambag ko po sa catering pero walang tutukan.
1: Okay.
3: Gusto pa natin mag
0: Sige na.
1: Your Honor, I move that we do the survey says. I hear a second.
3: I second.
0: Wait. Do you have a quorum?
1: Yeah.
3: Meron naman.
1: Parliamentary inquiry. The quorum is present. So we go to the survey says. Rof Guido David. So ordered.

wonder if you're lonesome tonight. You know, someone said that the world's a stage in which you must play a part. Fate had me playing in love with you as my sweetheart. Act one was where we met. I loved you at first glance. You read your lines so cleverly and never missed a cue. Then came act two. You seemed to change, you acted strange, and why I've never known. Honey, you lied when you said you loved me, and I had no cause to doubt you. But I'd rather go on hearing your lies than to go on living without you. Now the stage is bare, and I'm standing there with emptiness all around. And if he won't come back to me, then they can bring the curtain down.

One of my most favorite Jim Brickman songs of all time, of course, Destiny. And with Colin Ray and Susan Ashton. Tama ba? Ay, mali. Ano ko ba naman? Jordan Hill and Billy Porter. Yan ang mga umawit ng awitig Destiny. Of course, mula sa panulat ni Jim Brickman. 2 minutes before 12 midnight, and I gotta say bye-bye and pass the microphone to Tita Doc Lulu Marquez and Ateng Amy Estareja para sa programong Private Talks. Bukas tayo po'y magkita-kitang muli. Ganap na alas 8 ng gabi hanggang alas 10 para sa Sunday edition ng Palatuntunang K-Paps Playlist. Leaving you with this one right now. Bye-bye muna si Paps Eric. Manatiling nakatutok sa DZMM.